You had the cards, I must admit. You were awful smart. The awful truth is awful sad, I must admit.

later, but I just wanted to listen to Dexy's New Order, Anything on Postcard. A few weeks and I'd be free. A few weeks and music wouldn't have to be.

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Even when she was giving head, she says, hey babe, take a walk on the wild side.

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New York City is the place where they say, hey babe, take a walk on the wild side.

speeding away. Thought you was James Dean for a day. Then I guess she had to crash. Valium would've helped that bash. She said, hey babe, take a walk on the wild side. I said, hey.

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1: Protest marches in Grosvenor Square in London. The only result of that was a lot of smashed heads.